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All right, let's go with Dustin Lynch up now. 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

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It's so easy to love. And it's sponsored by Broken Bow Records. You're too drunk. So we've got Tyler Nance next. Keeps Me Sane is sponsored by Acando.

0: Matters keeps me sane. It's Tyler Nance on Music City Now, sponsored by Panda. So we've wrapped up this edition of Music City Now. Thank you for listening. We'll catch you next time.
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17: 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Tyler Farr is coming to the Texas Club. 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

0: 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Here's my song, Girl Dad.
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0: 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LA

0: 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Yeah! And access to everything happening in Tiger Country? Then you need in on the Tiger Text Club. 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It's back. 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And it puts you way ahead of everybody else when it comes to tickets, giveaways, and VIP info from the Tiger. No waiting around. No wondering what you missed. Just straight up insider access sent right to your phone. So, if you're tired of hearing about stuff after it's already sold out or over, let's fix that right now. Text TIGER to 225-499-1007 and stay connected to the Tiger.
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0: 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You know what? 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
0: 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LA

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0: 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We're out of Lubbock, Texas. It's funny, I always tell everyone we're just a band of misfits. Like, I think that's what forms our Flatland sound.
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0: 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It's 4 o'clock in Tiger Country. 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

0: 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I'm your host, Brian Haldane. Thank you for joining me on this Sunday morning. Couple of quick notes. Community Concerns is a pre-recorded show. No, we're not live on a Sunday. Also, if you know of someone that's got something going on in the community, hit me up via email, brian.haldane@guarantemedia.com. We'd love to have you on. This week on the show, we're going to visit with Dr. Cade Brumley. Actually, I had that visit with Dr. Cade Brumley on Tuesday of the week, of this previous week, on my show on Talk 107.3 FM. And then from there, we're going to go up to Monroe for the Louisiana Municipal Association's annual conference. So right now, let's get you to Dr. Cade Brumley. School's back in as of this week throughout most of the state of Louisiana. So it is time for a deep dive visit with our state superintendent of education, Dr. Cade Brumley. Welcome back. How are you, sir?
1: Hey, thanks for having me. 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

0: You're starting Sunday off right in Hog Heaven. 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

friends. Good morning, neighbors all across Radio Land. How y'all doing this morning? I hope well. I'm Jim Hogg. I get to be the host for the next, well, less than an hour because I've been hanging back here. I'm playing several good songs here we've been playing here this morning. I want to thank you for tuning in. And we offer good music. We offer lighthearted music and, of course, message music. Music that gives us hope and encouragement. And that's what we all need, each and every last one of us. In fact, seems like no matter where you go to the store. I don't know, is it just me? It just seems like everywhere you go, people just look, they look sad. They just look downhearted and there's disappointments. And listen, friend, disappointments has affected everyone, all of us. And disappointments that can come in various of things. You may have lost your job recently, or maybe you lost your family member, but you got a divorce. So much financial insecurity out there this today. Just things cost so much more than they used to. And you're saying, how in the world am I going to make it? Maybe in your church, maybe there's been a falling out or a misunderstanding with someone in your church, or maybe your own family. Maybe someone has taken offense to something that was said, and it certainly wasn't supposed to be like that, but it has caused some strife, you know, between the family members. Listen, friends, know this one thing, that that Jesus understands your disappointment this morning. He does. He's had his life, his disciples, they disappointed him. They betrayed him to his own enemies. I mean, not just betray him, but betrayed him to his own enemies. I mean, that's terrible what happened to Jesus. He had people that didn't understand him, didn't believe him. Disappointment, friend, is a part of life. It is. But you don't have to let it rule your life. So that's what we're doing here on Hog Heaven. We're going to shed some good news. In fact, in Jeremiah 29:11, in the Bible, for me and you, the Lord says this. He says, "For I know the plans I have for you, declares the Lord. Plans to prosper you and not to harm you. Plans to give you hope and a future." Jeremiah 29:11. You got to just almost paste that up on the refrigerator every day. And John 14:1-3, Jesus says, "Do not let your heart be troubled." I know there's folks out here listening this morning. Your heart is troubled. It's vexed. It's broken. You believe in God, believe also in me. My Father's house has many rooms. If it were not so, I would have told you where I'm going to prepare a place for you. And if I go and prepare a place for you, I will come back and take you to be with me so that you also may be where I am. That's Jesus' promise to you this morning and to me. Take hold of that hope. Let that sink in. And so that joy can sink back in. Let that hope open up and let that light clear up your mind. And I just encourage you this morning. In fact, here's a song I did several years ago called "Things Left Undone," and "Things I Wish I Would Have Done," and "Things I Left Undone." And friends, stick around, because by the end of the program, It's going to be a good week. It's going to be a good day. Okay? I thank you so much for hanging out with us right here on Sunday morning in Hog Heaven.

0: Hey, stick around, friends. When we come back, I'm going to play Tennessee Ernie Ford, a great old hymn. Man, you just can't find this kind of music just anywhere. Right here on Sunday morning in Hog Heaven.
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6: Sunday morning.

Let's all go down to the river. Johnny Paycheck. And before that, I'm just an old chunk of coal, but I'm going to be a diamond someday. That is Jeff and Sherry Easter. And to kick this segment off, Rodeo Preacher, group called White River. Good morning, friends. I'm so glad that you're with me. If you just tuned in, I'm Jim Hogg. I'm thrilled to be out here on the back porch. If you hear a mower, I've got one of my neighbors, I'm not sure which one, down the road is mowing this early on a Sunday morning. But anyway, I've got really good microphones. If you hear some of that, that's what's going on. But anyway, friend, I hope you're doing well. What's going on with you? A lot of crazy times. Yes, yes, yes. A lot of uncertainty. We talk about this. No matter what you're going through, we know that the Lord is our strength. He is our fortress. He's our deliverer. And anything that we find ourselves in, He is our present help in time of need. That's what He promises. And we can count on that and know it's not easy. These are not easy times that we live in. It seems like every single moment of every day, something can just blow up and go wrong. There's so much calamity. You hear about it. You read about it. And it just, I don't know. Sometimes I think we have too much information going on, but that's just me. These are not simple times, but they can be if we base our life strictly upon the Word of God. It does help. It does help us get through the storms of life. It meaning the Almighty God. He is so great. He is our great God. In fact, I got Connie Smith right here. She's going to sing this song. I'm going to play it right now. How great thou art. How great thou art. Connie Smith actually was on the Opry for 60 years, her husband, Marty Stewart, 60 years on the Opry. But anyway, How Great Thou Art, great song from many years ago. In fact, a British minister named Stuart Hine, he contributed heavily to the song How Great Thou Art. We're going to play it right here. There was actually a Swedish minister named Carl Bobart, who had a wonderful experience with God, and he wrote a 9-verse poem about how great thou art. Many people have recorded this song, Elvis Presley on All the Way Down. But here's Connie Smith. Listen to the words, sing along, How Great Thou Art. I hope it blesses you as much as it does me. And thanks so much for hanging out with us here on Sunday morning in Hog Heaven.

chapter 14, when the disciples were in the ship in the midst of the sea, being tossed with waves, for the wind was contrary. In the fourth watch of the night, Jesus went unto them walking on the sea. And when the disciples saw him walking on the sea, they were troubled, saying, "It is a spirit," and they cried out for help. But straightway Jesus spake unto them, saying, "Be of good cheer, it is I, be not afraid." And Peter answered him and said, "If it be thou, bid me come unto thee on the water." And he said, "Come." And when Peter was come down out of the ship, he walked on the water to go to Jesus. But when he saw the wind boisterous, he was afraid, and beginning to sink, he cried, saying, "Lord, save me." Peter was doing fine as long as he had his eyes on Jesus. But when he looked away to the rolling waves about him, he began to sink. And immediately Jesus stretched forth his hand and caught him and said unto him, "O thou of little faith, wherefore didst thou doubt?" Being tossed in this life by disappointments and temptations, we are very much the same as this disciple. If we want to walk for Jesus, we must keep our eyes on him and not the pleasures of this world.

0: That there was Pam Tillis and Johnny Cash. Keep your eyes on Jesus. Friend, I want you to hang out with us. We got a little bit more to go. I'm going to have Emmylou Harris and Dolly Parton and Rhonda Vincent. They're going to sing Father Along. And I've got a song by a guy named Drifter. And it's going to be a song called I Dreamed About Mama. And I do. I dream about my little Maymay a lot. I miss her so much. It just hits me at times. And I know it does you too, your loved ones that have gone on. But anyway, stick around, friends. I'm even going to sing a song called Is You're All on the Altar that I learned from a great group of elderly black gentlemen. They're called the Mount Zion Spiritual Travelers Singers. They're a legend. And I recorded this song, and I hope you stick around to hear it right after this on Sunday morning in Hog Heaven.
1: Howdy, Prairieville. Thanks for cranking up the Tiger.
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7: 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Listen, we can't make it for breakfast. Apparently, my wife don't realize it's legal for her to purchase gasoline, and we're out here on the side of the road. So if y'all hit a big commercial break, appreciate you running down here with a can or something.

morning in Hog Heaven. Bester Goodman. I'm satisfied. Are you satisfied this morning, friend? I hope so. Thanks be to God for his goodness. Let's stay encouraged. Let's stay encouraged. Don't let the devil have nothing in your life. He's a liar and the father of lies. Open your minds, open your hearts, open your homes to the Lord. He is the best friend you will ever have. He'll stick with you all the way. He'll never leave or forsake you. That's right. In fact, I want everybody to get your hands and stick them on the radio right now. Put them on the radio. We're going to do a little, will the circle be unbroken? I'm feeling victory around here, out here on the back porch, and I know you are too. Friend, you found Sunday morning in Hog Heaven.

0: thank you so much, friends and neighbors, everybody out there in Radio Land, for spending some of your Sunday with me. Hope you're going to have a great day today. I'm going to play one of my mother's closing prayers like we always do. And she's been gone almost 90 days now. Can you believe that? I'm telling you. Miss her every day. And, that song was Steve Warner, Life's Highway. What a message here. Friend, we're going to be looking for you next week right here on this, my favorite station, All American, locally owned. They love this community. You can count on these folks, friend. And, we love you. You have a great day today. Hope you can spend some time with your family. Call somebody. Tell them you love them. Let's be a blessing. Let's stay encouraged. Even if you're down and out and, you know, let's be a blessing to other folks. It'll help. It's better to give than receive. That's what Jesus said. Isn't that right? Hey, listen, friend, we'll see you next week, okay? Bye-bye.
1: What about the future?
2: Well, I'm confessing and I believe with all my heart that we're going to be free from the lies that's been told us. We're not going to receive those into our system. We're going to say, I rebuke you, Satan, in the name of Jesus. You have no, you're a liar and the father of lies. I will not receive that, what you're dishing out to God's people today. We're going to be bold in Him. Mm-hmm. We're going to rejoice in Him. Mm-hmm. He said, rejoice. And again, I say rejoice. That's what the Apostle Paul said. So we can just rejoice and just look for good things. Don't let the devil beat you down. Just stand tall. Stand true. And Jesus is the truth. So, you know, we receive the truth by looking in God's Word. And we thank you, Father, for your Word that we are encouraged daily when we get into the Word of God. And just thank you and praise you for all you do for us daily. Oh, I could go on throughout eternity thanking and praising Him for His goodness and His mercy. Mm-hmm. But it's a great day in Jesus. So just all of you listening out there today, just say, I just believe the Word of God, not what the politicians try to push down my throat, mm-hmm. not what the world does. Just say, it's all in Jesus. So I'm just rejoicing in Him today. And just rejoice in the Lord, and He will renew your strength. Amen.

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0: 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It's 9 o'clock in Tiger Country. 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
0: Always. Yeah. Fueled by Spencer Callahan Injury Lawyers. LA

Kenny Chesney. Carry on here on the Tiger Kane Brown, Clint Black. Coming your way in just a few minutes. Right now, though, the man that keeps cranking out hits, it's Morgan Wallen. I'm the problem. You're on the Tiger.

0: Kane Brown, woman here on the Tiger. Taylor Sharp hanging out with you here. And guys, it is good to be back. Been out the last 2 weeks. Me and my wife welcome our first child into the world, our baby boy, Griffin Malone, back on July 21st. Guys, it was a whirlwind. Like, she was scheduled to be induced the day before induction. She goes into labor. I mean, we're only there 36 hours in and out. I mean, it has been quick. Had the little man going on 3 weeks now, and we just could not be happier. But it is good to be back. Coming up here in just a few minutes, Lainey Wilson, Garth Brooks, Cody Johnson. That's all coming your way here on 100.7 The Tiger.
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0: Luke Combs, rethink some things here on the Tiger Taylor Show. Here with you, I wanted to tell you about the Baton Rouge Gem and Mineral Society annual show going on right now at the Lamar Dixon Expo Center out there in Gonzales. It was all day yesterday, and then today, starting at 10 a.m., going all the way up to 4 p.m. Look, it is fun for the whole family. Don't miss one of Louisiana's best gem and mineral events. We got, obviously, the gemstones and minerals, fossils, jewelry, rock collecting, educational exhibits for the kids, and a big number of vendors out there as well. So again, the Gem and Mineral annual show out there at Lamar Dixon going on right now up until 4 p.m. Coming up here in just a few, Co Wetzel and Ella Langley with their new one, Jaded. Also, Ty Herndon, Bailey Zimmerman, Michael Ray. That's all coming your way here on 100.7 The Tiger.
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0: 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It's 11 o'clock in Tiger Country. Red, white, blue, purple, and gold.
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0: Turn it up. 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

Winona, no one else on Earth here on the Tiger. George Strait, Zach Top coming your way in just a few. And then after that, in about 10 minutes, I'm going to tell you about what a Florida restaurant is doing, a wild event they're going to start hosting once a month now out in Hollywood, Florida. That's coming up in about 10 minutes right now. Stella Lefty with Boston. On a train.

0: George Strait run here on the Tiger Taylor Show up here with you. I wanted to tell you a wild story out of the state of Florida. A restaurant is inviting guests to strip down the first Monday of every month moving forward for a nude dining experience. Murad Ali, chef and owner of Class in all caps, Soiree Steakhouse in Hollywood, Florida, came up with the idea of this monthly event as a means of attracting folks to his eatery. He said, as a restaurateur in this environment, we have to be remarkable, and remarkable means people are talking. The chef said that the servers will remain clothed in their usual attire during the private dinners, but they have been trained to be respectful to the unclothed customers. He said, look, everyone here, we are professional. Tickets to the dinners, around $250 for men and $150 for women. I certainly appreciate that. I'm sure most people would prefer it that way. And then around $300 if you are coming as a couple. Now, special rules for the event include no admission to anyone under the age of 18 and no touching another person without consent. Those two seem pretty obvious. Actually, the hostess, Tasha Bahart, says that once you walk through the door, I'll most likely be nude, no clothes on. So when you come in, I do want you to feel comfortable. Each dinner will be given a robe, a soft towel, and a seat cover if you want to eat in this restaurant. So they're trying to be sanitary, but a new dining experience once a month in Florida. Look, if someone wants to pay for me to go out there, I'll do boots on the ground reporting for all of us. Come back and report my findings. Coming up here in just a few, Miranda Lambert, John Party, Lee Bryce. That's all coming your way here on 100.7 The Tiger.
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0: 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Texana Tacos will be serving up the eats, and we'll keep the party going for the first song to last call. One last summer night. One last excuse to stay out too late. One last dance. The night before the LSU Ole Miss game. The Tiger's last chance summer dance. September 18th at the Texas Club. Get your tickets now before they're gone.
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Bryce Rumer here on the Tiger Taylor Show. If you're with you in about 10 minutes, I'll tell you about a handful of really cool concerts you can win your way into thanks to our Get Lucky contest. Luke Combs, Travis Tritt coming your way in a few right now. Ella Langley and Morgan Wallen, I Can't Love You Anymore.

0: 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Two of them coming here, very, very local, at the Raising Cane's River Center. 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Just two of the big-time events that we have coming up locally here in Tiger Country. Coming your way in a few, Cole Swindell, Luke Bryan, Justin Moore, Jason Aldean, and a whole lot more. That's coming your way here on 100.7 The Tiger.
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18: The Tiger.

Wetzel, Jess Murph here on the Tiger. Hardy, Tim McGraw, Morgan Wallen coming your way. Also, John Michael Montgomery right now. Jacob Hackworth, what took you so long here on the Tiger?

0: Marty, Tim McGraw, Morgan Wallen, Eric Church. That is MacArthur right here on the Tiger. Taylor Sharpie with you. One of those songs that, honestly, I just like more and more the more times I hear it. It's a deep, meaningful story. Go listen to it again if you missed it the first time. The meaning behind that song, very, very good. One of my favorites to come out here in the summer months. You know something else that gets better and better? The weather around here, guys. Look, I get it. It's August. It's still pretty hot. There just seems to be a little bit of coolness in the air. That means we are getting closer and closer to those fall months. Like, the month of October, to me, best month down here in the state of Louisiana. Football in full swing. You got Halloween. I love spooky season and the weather. Not quite cold, but not quite hot. You just got that nice, crisp fall air. I am ready for that coming up here in just a few minutes. We're going to have some good ones coming your way. Eli Young Band, Toby Keith, Thomas Rhett. That's all coming up here on 100.7 The Tiger.
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Thomas Rhett after all the bars are closed here on the Tiger. In about 10 minutes, I'm telling you about our Last Chance Summer Dance coming up at the Texas Club. Right now, Luke Combs, Be By You, here on the Tiger.

0: Hey y'all, it's Zach John King, and this is my new song, Get to Drinking. When I get to drinking, it's about a relationship that I had in the past that after a few Jack and Cokes, I started to paint it with rose-colored glasses.
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0: Zach John King. Get to drinking here on the Tiger Taylor Sharpie with you, reminding you about the Last Chance Summer Dance ticket giveaway. You can win tickets to this concert. Summer is not over until we say it is. We are sending you to that Last Chance Summer Dance featuring Jacob Hackworth and Madden Metcalf live Friday, September 18th at the Texas Club right here in Baton Rouge. 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
1: Two huge Friday nights are on the way to the Texas Club. 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Then, I'll tell you what happens this Friday night, the 14th. Mark your calendar for Friday, August 21st. Tyler Farr is coming to the Texas Club. Tyler Farr. 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That's Clay Cormier, August 14th. 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

Martina McBride, Independence Day here on the Tiger. Country music on a bit of a heater right now. I'll tell you what I mean in about 10 minutes. Right now, it's Zach Top, South of Sanity.

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0: Wetzel, Ella Langley, that is their new one, Jaded, here on the Tiger Taylor Show. But with you, look, if you grew up on country music like me, everyone always reverts back to, man, we miss 90s country, and I understand that. I miss that as well, but it's maybe never been a more popular time to be a country fan. So for the first time since Billboard Hot 100 launched in 1958, the top five songs are composed of all country songs. So number one on Billboard Hot 100 for a record-breaking 16th week is Ella Langley's Choosing Texas. Morgan Wallen comes in at number two with Been By Now. Taylor Swift's I Knew It, I Knew You is number three. Then Ella Langley and Morgan Wallen return to that chart at number four with their duet I Can't Love You Anymore. And a newcomer, Stella Lefty, rounds out the top five with her hit Boston. This almost happened back in September of 2023. So in September of 2023, I Remember Everything was Zach Bryan and Casey Musgraves. It was number one. Luke Combs' version of Fast Car at two. Morgan Wallen Last Night at three. And then Richmond, North of Richmond, the song that blew up by Oliver Anthony, was at number four. They just failed to get that fifth spot. But for the first time ever, Billboard Hot 100 top five all country songs. So shout out to country music. Coming up here in just a few, Dierks Bentley, Cody Johnson, Luke Combs all coming up here on the Tiger.
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13: Two huge Friday nights are on the way to the Texas Club. 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

0: Hey there, I'm Cody Johnson, and this is my song, Horseback. 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
0: He's a ranch hand in a pinch, man. 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A cast iron skillet swinging lid flipper.

Luke Combs, Fast Car, here on the Tiger. Taylor Sharp hanging out with you here. Coming up in about 10 minutes, I'll tell you how you can win big with Citizens Bank and Trust and High Neighbor. Right now, though, it's Kenny Chesney, Carry On, here on the Tiger.

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0: Carter Faith, Wyatt Flores, nothing better to do here on the Tiger. Taylor Sharper with you. 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Good luck from all of us here at the Tiger. Coming up here in just a few, Morgan Wallen, Jason Aldean, Eric Church, Chris Stapleton, all coming your way here on 100.7 The Tiger.
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5: 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It would be really awesome if they thought of somebody that they

Taylor Swift, I Knew It, I Knew You, here on The Tiger. Not a bad time to be a cop at the Rock the Country concert. I'll explain what I mean there in about 10 minutes. Right now, Tyler Hubbard dancing in the country.

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0: another one there from Riley Green. Think As You Drunk here on the Tiger Taylor Show up here with you. Kid Rock and Jason Aldean, they are headlining Rock the Country Music Festival in Hastings, Michigan. Actually, as we speak, it started yesterday, August 8th, and then today as well. There is a $156,000 bill that was approved for law enforcement at the Kid Rock and Jason Aldean concert. Get this, guys. So, deputies on site will be paid $110 per hour, with lieutenants making $130 per hour. This is roughly triple their salary, and none of this is coming out of taxpayers. They have a whole way of paying these great men and women in law enforcement. Guys, if I'm a cop in that area, I'm jumping all over that. Like, sure, I get it. There's going to be a ton of people. There's going to be some drunks. There's going to be evidently some fights, but $110 an hour on minimum? Are you kidding me? Yeah, sign me up for both days. That is a weekend I will gladly work. Coming up here in just a few, Morgan Wallen, Tracy Lawrence, Lainey Wilson, all coming your way here on 100.7 The Tiger.
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0: Alexandra Kay, straight for the heart here on the Tiger Taylor Sharpie with you, about to close things out. And I always tell you about all the great songs we got coming up after I get off air, but something extra special I want to announce right now. We have a brand new show starting coming up in a few minutes at 3 o'clock. She's Country with Emily Harlan. It is 3 hours of all women in country music. So it's going to be 3 to 6, again, debuting in just a few minutes right after I get done. So stay tuned after I get off these airways and check it out. Again, She's Country, Emily Harlan, all women in country music from 3 p.m. to 6 p.m. That's going to do it for me here this afternoon. Morgan Wallen, Kane Brown, Luke Combs, Thomas Redd coming your way. And of course, She's Country with Emily Harlan. Stay tuned for that as well. Here on 100.7, The Tiger.
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0: 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LA 2 on

Welcome to She's Country. My name is Emily Harlan. 3 hours of celebrating the incredible women of country music. I got a lot of new songs and new artists and all of your favorites. So get ready to have some fun today. Here is Maddie and Tay. It's Kissing Cowboys on She's Country.

listening to She's Country. My name is Emily. We are celebrating the women of country music. And coming up next, we'll hear from Lauren Elena and how she balances motherhood and her career. But first, it's Lakeland Lemmings on She's Country.

0: She's country, celebrating the ladies who bring the soul to country.
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0: to She's Country, 3 hours celebrating the women of country music. Hey, it's Emily. It is time for She Said on She's Country. Recently, I talked to Lauren Elena about how she balances her career and motherhood.
1: I remember always thinking, well, maybe like since I'm in country music and I'm a singer and entertainer, I'm not going to be able to be a mom and I'm not going to be able to get married and do these things. And I remember thinking that my career would take like a back seat if I did. Like I wouldn't be able to do both. And I actually have not found that to be true at all. Like I'm about to hopefully get my first number one song in 6 years. If anything, I think it's given me more peace and more clarity and more, I don't know. I just feel like I'm more confident in who I am and my career is like kind of taken off right now. I'm just really excited. I'm really excited about everything. And I'm so grateful that I get to be a mother and get to have my career and kind of seeing all of those things be fruitful at the same time. It's the best stage of life I've ever been in. I can't even explain how I feel about it all. I'm just so excited.
0: That was Lauren Elena on the very relatable topic of how to balance it all. Here is All My Exes on She's Country. Another

Coming up next on She's Country, we have the brand new song from Carly Pearce that just dropped on Friday. But first, I'm pretty obsessed with the Cherry Valley Forever album from Carter Faith. Here's a song on it that I can't get out of my head. It's Betty on She's Country.

0: She's country, celebrating the ladies who bring the soul to country.
1: Summer will be over soon. So, let's send it out the only way Tiger Country knows how.
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0: 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And we'll keep the party going for the first song to last call. One last summer night. One last excuse to stay out too late. One last dance. The night before the LSU Ole Miss game. The Tiger's last chance summer dance. September 18th at the Texas Club. 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

0: Welcome back to She's Country. Hey, it's Emily. 3 hours celebrating the women of country music. And it is time for She's Celebrating on She's Country. Carly Pearce dropped a brand new song on Friday. And this is Carly explaining the influence behind the song.
1: One of the hardest things in life, in my opinion, is comparing yourself to other people in your life who maybe are getting things before you or on a different timeline than you.
0: That was Carly Pearce talking about her brand new song, Happy For Myself. Here it is for you on She's Country. She

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1: 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My name is Emily Harlan. We are in the middle of 3 hours celebrating the incredible women of country music. Here is Alexandra Kay. It's Straight for the Hearts on She's Country.

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11: This is the Tiger. From Dolly to Lainey, Reba to Ella. The women of country own this afternoon till 6.
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0: to She's Country. I'm Emily. We're celebrating the women of country music. And you know, Avriana had a pretty life-changing moment when she won her very first ACM New Female Artist of the Year award. Here she is talking about how life has changed.
1: Since I won ACM's New Female Artist of the Year, everything has just been a million miles a minute in the best way. I've gotten to play some amazing shows, and it's kind of like whiplash. 1 second I was singing in my bathtub and writing songs in my room, and now I get to tour and I get to record new music, and we've got a lot of things that we're working on that I was dreaming about, and I wasn't sure if I could ever achieve it, but now it's a lot more possible.
0: That was Avriana talking about winning an ACM award. Here is her latest, it's Blood Runs Thicker on She's Country.

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And which artist created a song for the viral raccoon, Jimothy? I'm telling you all about it. That is coming up next on She's Country. But first, it's rain in the rear view. Ann Wilson.

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0: know.
1: Welcome back to She's Country. Hey, it's Emily. We are celebrating the incredible women of country music. And did you hear about that viral raccoon, Jimothy? I saw it all over my social media. And Ashley McBride wrote a song for him. Here is an ode to Jimothy. It's time for She's Trending on She's Country.
2: There's a tale I can tattle that once in Seattle, a girl thought she'd seen a raccoon, but it didn't quite math, must have only seen half, she said to herself and the room. He was chipper and squatty with such a small body, she wondered how he was okay. And I'm not a biologist or a zoologist, so who am I to say? I mean, sure, he just has half a torso, but he looks like he's doing just

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My name is Emily Harlan. Coming up, she's new, an artist you might not have heard of yet. But first, it's Whipped, Emily Ann Roberts on She's Country.

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4: 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Back to Emily Harlan with She's Country on 100.

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5: This is Ben McDonald. When you grow up in the country, you learn pretty quick that buying land is a big decision. So when it was time for me to buy my own place, I didn't want guesswork. I wanted folks that knew land. That's why I went with First South. They've been financing rural land for generations, and they made the whole process simple. Straight shooters, competitive rates, and they build a loan around what you need. So whether it's a few acres or a big spread, make First South your first call. They did right by me, and they'll do right by you.
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Welcome back to She's Country. Hey, it's Emily. Have you seen the viral Raising Cane's and Megan Maroney pink rhinestone tumbler? Well, I got one, and it is more beautiful in person. I'm obsessed. Here's Medicine, Megan Maroney on She's

name is Emily. Thank you so much for listening to She's Country. Every weekend for 3 hours, we celebrate the incredible women of country music. I'm so glad you were here. I hope you join me next weekend for She's Country. I'm leaving you with Haley Witters.

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4: Two huge Friday nights are on the way to the Texas Club. 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Then, I'll tell you what happens this Friday night, the 14th. 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Tyler Farr is coming to the Texas Club. Tyler Farr. 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